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1: Yes, you want to hear what you have got here. 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
1: 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your body age means that your boy harin the din your boy e chemin sambozu din these are people who have come to serve in those capacities as either majority or minority leaders and the obexers are omu 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
2: Nipa yetin in Ken Ayebuno Regional House of Chiefs, one president, one ukruya, and a chia waye paramount chief, ye drew Doma traditional area. Or Saji for or sea dear your doctor Ajima Bedu ya watosum you know. Bank of Ghana governor, Dr. Johnson Pandit Siama Masimo, Nanya da se, Yenya Shopa Papa, Nemo Munim, Wada Roma, Modimo we, Nana, and ye young kwane yebo. 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Eka hubi.
4: I'm happy to have heard you outline some of our achievements so far. Nananom, it is true indeed. We have stabilized the economy. Inflation is down to about 5.3%. The exchange rate is relatively stable. Nananom, we intend to do more as we go forward. And that is exactly why we are here this morning. We are here together with the board and management of Bank Ghana. And for the next 2 days, we will be having a board meeting. We will be going into details about where the economy is currently, where we want it to be by the end of the year.
2: Dr. Johnson Pandit Siama Sanso Efa Sakwan Yuso Echere Domahine and then I tell Kunya Yas Abre no Neja Womwana Tana Yemunina and Yeme Bieniso. 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
4: Remember in the recent past we have had certain challenges with some unlicensed microfinance institutions, and I know we are trying to reform the sector. We're trying to revise the sector once again. So we have started some reforms. We are working with the people. At the end of the day, we want to make private sector credit more accessible. We want businessmen to be able to access credit, and not just to access credit, but the interest rate must be affordable. So that is why we have started reforming all of those institutions.
2: The party in Kenya, your my Ghana, Bank of Ghana Governor Dr. Johnson Pandit Siama. Sansa me yen sentioni, a jewusu berry maya wodoma FM doma hinkro nedesum yen.
0: Afibiani ya chiro BC in sofe. 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